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Time. 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

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Only Jesus Christ. 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
2: 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Yeah. 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

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'Cause I would never break your heart. I would only rearrange. 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Radio Capital.

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Nobody feeling fine. Grab Bibles and Korans. 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